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2: Clear skies for tonight, down to 77 for the low. Sunny and hot for tomorrow. Heat advisory in effect. High of 97. Heat index as high as 105. That's forecast from the EAB Weather Center.
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2: Clear skies for tonight, down to 77 for the low. Sunny and hot for tomorrow. Heat advisory in effect. High of 97. Heat index as high as 105. That's forecast from the EAB Weather Center.
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5: Clear skies for tonight, down to 77 for the low. Sunny and hot for tomorrow. Heat advisory in effect. High of 97, heat index as high as 105. That's forecast from the EAB Weather Center.
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3: Your weather every 20 minutes, guaranteed, from the EAB Weather Center.
6: Clear skies for tonight, down to 77 for the low. Sunny and hot for tomorrow. Heat advisory in effect. High of 97, heat index as high as 105. That's forecast from the EAB Weather Center.
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4: Clear skies for tonight, down to 77 for the low. Sunny and hot for tomorrow. Heat advisory in effect. High of 97. Heat index as high as 105. That's forecast from the EAB Weather Center.
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2: Clear skies for tonight, down to 77 for the low. Sunny and hot for tomorrow. Heat advisory in effect. High of 97. Heat index as high as 105. That's forecast from the EAB Weather Center.
0: Wings over the prairie? Sure. How about country over the prairie? That's us. 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
2: 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From the EAB Weather Center.
3: Clear skies for tonight, down to 77 for the low. Sunny and hot for tomorrow. Heat advisory in effect. High of 97. Heat index as high as 105. That's forecast from the EAB Weather Center.
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5: Clear skies for tonight, down to 77 for the low. Sunny and hot for tomorrow. Heat advisory in effect. High of 97. Heat index as high as 105. That's forecast from the EAB Weather Center.
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3: Clear skies for tonight, down to 77 for the low. Sunny and hot for tomorrow. Heat advisory in effect. High of 97, heat index as high as 105. That's forecast from the EAB Weather Center.
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3: Clear skies for tonight, down to 77 for the low. Sunny and hot for tomorrow. Heat advisory in effect. High of 97. Heat index as high as 105. That's forecast from the EAB Weather Center.
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3: Clear skies for tonight, down to 77 for the low. Sunny and hot for tomorrow. Heat advisory in effect. High of 97. Heat index as high as 105. That's forecast from the EAB Weather Center.
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3: Clear skies for tonight, down to 77 for the low. Sunny and hot for tomorrow. Heat advisory in effect. High of 97. Heat index as high as 105. That's forecast from the EAB Weather Center.
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3: Clear skies for tonight, down to 77 for the low. Sunny and hot for tomorrow. Heat advisory in effect. High of 97. Heat index as high as 105. That's forecast from the EAB Weather Center.
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Mountains over the prairie? Sure. 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
1: 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From the EAB Weather Center.
2: Clear skies for tonight, down to 77 for the low. Sunny and hot for tomorrow. Heat advisory in effect. High of 97. Heat index as high as 105. That's forecast from the EAB Weather Center.
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3: Clear skies for tonight, down to 77 for the low. Sunny and hot for tomorrow. Heat advisory in effect. High of 97. Heat index as high as 105. That's forecast from the EAB Weather Center.
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0: 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From the EAB Weather Center.
2: Clear skies for the overnight hour. 77 are expected low. Sunny and hot throughout the day today. High of 97. Heat index as high as 105. That's your forecast from the EAB Weather Center.
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4: 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From the EAB Weather Center.
5: Clear skies for the overnight hours. 77 our expected low. Sunny and hot throughout the day today. High of 97. Heat index as high as 105. That's your forecast from the EAB Weather Center.
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6: Clear skies for the overnight hours. 77 are expected low. Sunny and hot throughout the day today. High of 97. Heat index as high as 105. That's your forecast from the EAB Weather Center.
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0: 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From the EAB Weather Center.
2: Clear skies for the overnight hours. 77 are expected low. Sunny and hot throughout the day today. High of 97. Heat index as high as 105. That's your forecast from the EAB Weather Center.
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3: Clear skies for the overnight hours, 77 our expected low. Sunny and hot throughout the day today. High of 97, heat index as high as 105. That's your forecast from the EAB Weather Center.
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2: Clear skies for the overnight hours, 77 our expected low. Sunny and hot throughout the day today. High of 97, heat index as high as 105. That's your forecast from the EAB Weather Center.
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3: Clear skies for the overnight hours, 77 our expected low. Sunny and hot throughout the day today. High of 97, heat index as high as 105. That's your forecast from the EAB Weather Center.
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1: 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From the EAB Weather Center.
2: Clear skies for the overnight hours. 77 are expected low. Sunny and hot throughout the day today. High of 97. Heat index as high as 105. That's your forecast from the EAB Weather Center.
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2: Clear skies for the overnight hours. 77 our expected low. Sunny and hot throughout the day today. High of 97. Heat index as high as 105. That's your forecast from the EAB Weather Center.
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2: Clear skies for the overnight hours, 77 are expected low. Sunny and hot throughout the day today. High of 97, heat index as high as 105. That's your forecast from the EAB Weather Center.
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2: Clear skies for the overnight hours, 77 our expected low. Sunny and hot throughout the day today. High of 97, heat index as high as 105. That's your forecast from the EAB Weather Center.
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2: Clear skies for the overnight hours. 77 our expected low. Sunny and hot throughout the day today. High of 97. Heat index as high as 105. That's your forecast from the EAB Weather Center.
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2: Clear skies for the overnight hours, 77 our expected low. Sunny and hot throughout the day today. High of 97, heat index as high as 105. That's your forecast from the EAB Weather Center.
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4: Clear skies for the overnight hours. 77 are expected low. Sunny and hot throughout the day today. High of 97. Heat index as high as 105. That's your forecast from the EAB Weather Center.
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4: Clear skies for the overnight hours, 77 are expected low. Sunny and hot throughout the day today. High of 97, heat index as high as 105. That's your forecast from the EAB Weather Center.
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2: Hi everyone, bright sunshine, off to a warm and muggy start this morning. Later this afternoon, the high will be 97, our heat index close to 105. We've got a heat advisory in effect for today. Looks like tonight we will have clear skies, lows in the mid-70s. Tomorrow for Wednesday, sunshine. Looks like we may have a pop-up heat of the afternoon. Otherwise, highs will be in the mid-90s. Once again, heat index 105. Once again, another heat advisory into the early evening. From the Arkansas Now Weather Center, I'm meteorologist Laura Huckabee.
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1: Here is this hour's headlines from the Arkansas Now newsroom. Arkansas officials announced that the state's snap restrictions on soft drinks, candy, desserts, and other similar foods will take effect tomorrow on July 1st, after receiving federal approval in June. Governor Sarah Huckabee Sanders said the changes are intended to improve nutrition. A recent federal court ruling blocking similar restrictions in five states does not affect Arkansas. Arkansas led the country in Chapter 12 farm bankruptcies last year. A Chapter 12 bankruptcy filing allows farmers to restructure debts in order to avoid losing a farm. According to the American Farm Bureau Federation, the state had 33 Chapter 12 bankruptcies last year, more than double the previous year. The Arkansas Army National Guard is celebrating America's 250th anniversary this year by flying over cities across the state through this Thursday, July 2nd. Details on the routes can be found on the Arkansas National Guard Facebook event page. From the Arkansas Now newsroom, I'm Kelly Conley.
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7: Hi everyone, bright sunshine off to a warm and muggy start this morning. Later this afternoon, the high will be 97, our heat index close to 105. We've got a heat advisory in effect for today. Looks like tonight we will have clear skies, lows in the mid-70s. Tomorrow for Wednesday, sunshine. Looks like we may have a pop-up heat of the afternoon. Otherwise, highs will be in the mid-90s. Once again, heat index 105. Once again, another heat advisory into the early evening. From the Arkansas Now Weather Center, I'm meteorologist Laura Huckabee.
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1: Good morning, I'm Scotty Woodson from the EAB Ag Network with your EAB Morning Farm Report. 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
1: Senate Ag Chair John Bozeman said most of the farm bill is already law, enacted in tax legislation last year, with what's left being policy in his farm bill draft. Republicans used last year's tax legislation to boost reference prices, conservation, crop insurance, and research, investing $68 billion while leaving policy issues for Farm Bill 2.0. Bozeman said they got a lot of work done last year.
4: We were able to do probably about 80-85% of the bill in the working families tax cut. This part has to do primarily with things like credit.
1: Most importantly, Bozeman said lifting the last Farm Bill's outdated loan limits are caps to reflect rising land, equipment, and operating costs.
4: It was based on not 2018 data. It was based on 2012 data, so it's very, very out of whack.
1: And then there's a push to invest in rural development.
4: Whether it's strengthening hospitals, schools, even childcare, things like broadband. Now, if you don't have broadband, you aren't going to develop.
1: Bozeman said more than half of rural counties lost population in the last census. Meantime, the U.S. lost about 162,000 farms between 2017 and 2024, nearly 13% of the national total. That's roughly 23,000 farms per year. Now let's take a look at the markets and how they closed yesterday. July corn at 402 down 10 and 3 quarters, with September corn at 410 and a quarter down 11 and a half. July soybeans 1108 and 3 quarters down 17 and a half, with August soybeans 1119 and a quarter down 17 and a quarter. July wheat at 569 and a half down 8 and 3 quarters, with September wheat at 579 and 3 quarters down 10. October cotton at 74.77 up 34, with December cotton at 76.45 up 7. July rice 13.21 and a half up 11 and a half cents, with September rice 13.71 up 10. Moving on to livestock now, June live cattle 257.40 down 5, August live cattle 243.57 and a half down 225, August feeder cattle 367.47 and a half down 237 and a half, September feeder cattle 365.75 down 192 and a half, July lane hogs 93.82 and a half up 90, with August hogs 97.27 and a half up 70. Now a look at our regional weather forecast, heat advisories and excessive heat watches over the region for today. Expected to be hot with highs in the mid to upper 90s, heat index values around 105 to 110. The sunny and hot conditions will stay with us for the rest of the week into the weekend. The Independence Day forecast for Saturday at this time to be hot, highs approaching triple digits. That's your EAB Morning Farm Report. I'm Scotty Woodson. Have a great day.
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6: Hi everyone, bright sunshine off to a warm and muggy start this morning. Later this afternoon, the high will be 97, our heat index close to 105. We've got a heat advisory in effect for today. Looks like tonight we will have clear skies, lows in the mid-70s. Tomorrow for Wednesday, sunshine. Looks like we may have a pop-up heat of the afternoon. Otherwise, highs will be in the mid-90s. Once again, heat index 105. Once again, another heat advisory into the early evening. From the Arkansas Now Weather Center, I'm meteorologist Laura Huckabee.
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2: Here's news this hour from the EAB Newsroom. Arkansas will begin a soft launch of its Medicaid work requirement this Wednesday, July 1st, ahead of full implementation on January 1st. Under the mandate, most healthy adults enrolled in the Arkansas Health and Opportunity for Me Medicaid program must work, volunteer, or attend school at least 80 hours a month unless they qualify for an exemption. And the Arkansas Scholarship Lottery will host a retailer event at RP Fuel, located at 100 East Michigan Street in Stuttgart, from 11 a.m. to 1 p.m. today. The event commemorates a $1 million winning instant ticket purchased at the retailer in April. The public is invited to attend. There will be games and prizes. For more information about the lottery, visit myarkansaslottery.com. And the Dumas Public Library summer reading program wraps up today with a Mick and Dinosaur Egg Craft activity. Children can participate in the free event from 1 to 3 p.m. at the library. And the Education Appreciation Luncheon, presented by the Kiwanis Club of Stuttgart, will be held August 5th at the Grand Prairie Center in Stuttgart and will include teachers and staff from all schools in the Stuttgart School District. Participate in nominating your child's educator, your friends, or peers. Nominations are due July 1st and can be done by visiting the Stuttgart Chamber of Commerce Facebook page. From the EAB Newsroom, I'm Hannah Campbell.
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5: Let's go!

with us. Monday's done and over with. You got it finished and out of the way. Taking a look at our National Day calendar. Today is National Meteor Watch Day. It's also National Social Media Day, which I'm like, does that need a day? Because I feel like that's every day in our lives, right? Hey, it is a hot week ahead of us, so just keep that in mind under that heat advisory. It looks like sunny and 96 this afternoon. Clear skies tonight, but lows in the upper 70s. And tomorrow, sunny and hot again with a high near 97.

Public Library Summer Reading Program. That's wrapping up today with Make a Dinosaur Egg Craft Activity. Kids can participate in that. It's absolutely free from 1 to 3 o'clock this afternoon. Also, the Education Appreciation Luncheon presented by the Kiwanis Club of Stuttgart is coming up on August the 5th. That's going to be at the Grand Prairie Center. So participate. Nominate your child's educator, your friends, your peers. They are due by July the 1st, but you can do that by visiting the Stuttgart Chamber of Commerce Facebook page.

0: Doing it big for you every morning. And y'all, as always, Kelly Perry. Well, she's got three words for you.
1: Good morning, Arkansas!
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0: Over the weekend, Alan Jackson wrapped up his performing career at Nissan Stadium. It was a big deal. His farewell show is about 4 hours in length. At one point, they had to evacuate the entire Nissan Stadium because of storms.
1: Oh, my gosh.
0: Can you imagine?
1: No.
0: 60, 70,000 people. Hey, y'all hit the corridors and go. Here come storms. Mm. There was a big surprise. Unannounced, George Strait came out, which you know Nashville lost their minds for that. Other big stars who performed included Lainey Wilson, Luke Bryan, Luke Combs, Eric Church, Miranda Lambert, Carrie Underwood. Alan Jackson's family performed with him as well. There were video messages sent throughout the show. Ella Langley sent one. Another was sent by Taylor Swift. When she showed up on the big screen, guess what happened?
1: What?
0: The entire stadium started booing Taylor Swift at Alan's final concert. But anyway, the whole final concert's going to air as a primetime special later this year on NBC.
1: And if you've ever wondered what happened to Florida Georgia Line, Tyler Hubbard says Brian Kelly wanting to go solo is what kicked everything off, but says there wasn't any drama. They just weren't sure if the band would ever get back together. But after a successful CMA Fest reunion, the rumor is a full-blown tour could be next. So if you're an FGL fan, don't give up hope just yet.
0: And Kane Brown says he feels like a loner in the world of country music. And he says it's because, well, a lot of the people in country have really big country egos. Mm-hmm. So Kane Brown says he's actually better friends with athletes like Patrick Mahomes. He says less egos in the world of sport. Now, Kane does give credit to Morgan Wallen and Jason Aldean for being true friends who truly stay in touch. And that's your country music news on Arkansas's Morning Show with Brandon and Kelly.
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8: Good morning, I'm Scotty Woodson from the EAB Ag Network with your EAB Early Morning Market Update. Let's recap the markets. Now, they closed yesterday. July corn at 402 down 10 and 3 quarters, with September corn at 410 and a quarter down 11 and a half. July soybeans 1108 and 3 quarters down 17 and a half, with August soybeans 1119 and a quarter down 17 and a quarter. July wheat at 569 and a half down 8 and 3 quarters, with September wheat at 579 and 3 quarters down 10. October cotton at 74.77, up 34, with December cotton at 76.45, up 7. July rice 13.21.5, up 11.5 cents, with September rice 13.71, up 10. Moving on to livestock now, June live cattle 257.40, down 5. August live cattle 243.57.5, down 225. August feeder cattle 367.47.5, down 237.5. September feeder cattle 365.75, down 192.5. July lane hogs 93.82.5, up 90, with August hogs 97.27.5, up 70. That's your EAB Early Morning Market Update. I'm Scotty Woodson. Have a great day.
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10: Hi, everyone. Bright sunshine off to a warm and muggy start this morning. Later this afternoon, the high will be 97. Our heat index close to 105. We've got a heat advisory in effect for today. Looks like tonight we will have clear skies, lows in the mid-70s. Tomorrow for Wednesday, sunshine. Looks like we may have a pop-up heat of the afternoon. Otherwise, highs will be in the mid-90s. Once again, heat index 105. Once again, another heat advisory into the early evening. From the Arkansas Now Weather Center, I'm meteorologist Laura Huckabee.
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Good morning, country. 97.3. It is swimming season. Everybody's going to be swimming this week if they can. It's so incredibly hot. But here's a question. Do you shower before you get into a pool or a public pool? Now, it looks like half of people say, not going to do that. I'm just going to hop on in. Well, why is a question as well. But experts say it really has to do with keeping the chemicals balanced in the pool. We have different lotions, oil on our skin, maybe in our hair and things like that. So sometimes that can get the balance off in the pool and it may not be as clean as we want it to be. So I guess that's why we need to help everybody out and just rinse off, not a full-on shower, just rinse your body off before you hop in.

0: Good morning, Country 97.3. Taking a look at our community calendar. We've got the Dumas Public Library Summer Reading Program. That's wrapping up today with Make a Dinosaur Egg Craft Activity. Kids can participate in that. It's absolutely free from 1 to 3 o'clock this afternoon. Also, the Education Appreciation Luncheon presented by the Kiwanis Club of Stuttgart is coming up on August the 5th. That's going to be at the Grand Prairie Center. So participate. Nominate your child's educator, your friends, your peers. They are due by July the 1st, but you can do that by visiting the Stuttgart Chamber of Commerce Facebook page.
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2: Here is this hour's headlines from the Arkansas Now newsroom. Arkansas law enforcement are teaming up with the U.S. Department of Transportation's National Highway Traffic Safety Administration for the Drive Sober or Get Pulled Over campaign. The effort aims to help prevent tragedies previously seen around the July 4th holiday. Authorities advise residents to choose a designated driver and call 911 if they spot a drunk driver on the road. The Arkansas Department of Human Services has created a webpage explaining the forthcoming work requirements for Medicaid recipients in the state. The website shows the requirements will go into effect on July 1st with a soft implementation. No penalties will be in effect until January 1st. The DHS webpage is available at humanservices.arkansas.gov. Gas prices continue to fall in Arkansas. AAA officials reported Monday that the average cost for a regular gallon of gas in the natural state is $3.46, down 53 cents from last month. From the Arkansas Now newsroom, I'm Kelly Conley.
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7: Hi everyone, bright sunshine off to a warm and muggy start this morning. Later this afternoon, the high will be 97, our heat index close to 105. We've got a heat advisory in effect for today. Looks like tonight we will have clear skies, lows in the mid-70s. Tomorrow for Wednesday, sunshine. Looks like we may have a pop-up heat of the afternoon. Otherwise, highs will be in the mid-90s. Once again, heat index 105. Once again, another heat advisory into the early evening. From the Arkansas Now Weather Center, I'm meteorologist Laura Huckabee.
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was, but I have had the best time watching all of these foreigners on social media and all of their first impressions and experiences that they've had traveling all across America for the World Cup. It has been so fun to watch. However, I don't know if you knew this, but it looks like on the 4th of July, the U.S. is playing the U.K. in soccer. And I'm like, I mean, it's obvious. We better win that one, right? Let's take a look at the forecast again. A warm day ahead of us, a heat advisory in effect with sunny and 96 for the high. So heat index values around 106 tonight, lows in the upper 70s, sunny and hot with a high near 97 tomorrow.

0: 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Believe me, I know it.
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5: A Florida man is going viral after trying to pull off one of the strangest grocery heists we've heard in a while. Police say he stuffed a ribeye and a big brisket down his pants, then added a bottle of wine before walking out of the store. I mean, at least he was planning a complete meal, right? Look, we all know grocery prices are crazy these days, but this is definitely not the method I'd recommend.
6: Yeah.
5: Store employees chased him down and recovered the meat and the wine, but the guy took off before police got there. Needless to say, the store still has a little beef with him.
6: Okay.
5: Speaking of having beef with someone, what do you call a cow with no legs? Ground beef.
6: Okay.
5: What do you call a cow with three legs?
6: I don't know.
5: Lean beef.
6: Okay.
5: What do you call a cow with two legs?
6: Who knows?
5: Your mom.
6: Okay. Oh my gosh.
5: And there's
6: That's
5: even more
6: terrible.
5: Proof that people are crazy.
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8: Country 97.3. Good morning. Well, on the phone with us, we've got Heather Henry, the president of the Grand Prairie Soccer Association. Good morning.
9: Good morning.
8: Hey, thanks so much for your time. I know we've got soccer season that is going to be here before we know it, and you all have your registration going on for the fall. Is that right?
9: That is correct. We are starting registration now. It is $85 from June 16th through August the 1st. And then August the 2nd, it'll be $95, just a $10 late fee. So
8: if someone is interested in signing up, kind of what are the ages of the kids and how do we get registered?
9: So the ages start at age 4, like you're in pre-K 4.
8: Okay.
9: And so we have a field for 4 to 6-year-olds and then another field for 7 to 10-year-olds and another field from 11 to 13-year-old. And the travel field is ages 13 or 14 to ages 19. And the in-house games are going to be Saturday mornings from starting on September the 12th. And the last Saturday is October the 31st. So those games are held in the morning. The travel teams play Saturday or Sunday in the months of September and October.
8: Okay, so now there's lots of options for the kids. If you want to get them involved, then make sure you do that, whether you're just playing.

0: at home or again traveling, whatever you'd like to do. But do you all have an in-person sign up coming up?
1: Yes, we do. We have an in-person sign up on July 30th. It's from 5 p.m. to 7 p.m. at the First Baptist Church Activity Center here in Stuttgart. And then there's another one on Saturday morning, August the 1st, from 9 a.m. to noon. If you're not able to make it, you can use the registration link on our Facebook page, or there's signs around town that you can scan that code and start registration.
0: Okay, and what is that Facebook page?
1: The Facebook page is Stuttgart, Arkansas Grand Prairie Soccer Association, and our email address is arcogpsa@gmail.com.
0: All right. Well, I got to ask you this, too. Why would you encourage parents to have their kids be a part of this?
1: It is a fun and competitive soccer matches. We have free skills. They get development and learning from playing as a team and having a good time.
0: Yeah. It's all about getting together and having a good time, but you're learning tons of skills and not just sports skills through this as well. So it's a great opportunity. And Heather, I know it's a lot of work, so we definitely appreciate all that you do for the Soccer Association here as well.
1: Well, thank you. Hope to have a good turnout and get your kids signed up for soccer.
0: That's right. 2026 fall soccer season registration is open through August the 1st. Again, Stuttgart AR Grand Prairie Soccer Association Facebook page for more details as well. Again, Heather, thank you so much for your time this morning.
1: Thank you.
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4: Hi, everyone. Bright sunshine off to a warm and muggy start this morning. Later this afternoon, the high will be 97. Our heat index close to 105. We've got a heat advisory in effect for today. Looks like tonight we will have clear skies, lows in the mid-70s. Tomorrow for Wednesday, sunshine. Looks like we may have a pop-up heat of the afternoon. Otherwise, highs will be in the mid-90s. Once again, heat index 105. Once again, another heat advisory into the early evening. From the Arkansas Now Weather Center, I'm meteorologist Laura Huckabee.
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2: Here's news this hour from the EAB Newsroom. Nearly 5,000 Arkansas educators will receive merit pay bonuses this year through the state's Learns Merit Teacher Initiative Fund. Governor Sarah Huckabee Sanders and the Arkansas Department of Education announced nearly $20 million in bonuses, with eligible teachers, school counselors, and library media specialists receiving up to $10,000 for classroom excellence. And the Arkansas County Extension Office is offering summer safety tips for the heat. 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Carefully supervise children during water play. Reduce risk of heat exhaustion by avoiding extreme heat. Grills should only be used outside, and never let children handle fireworks. 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And Arkansas County and the Museum of the Arkansas Grand Prairie will celebrate America 250 on Friday, July 3rd, with events in both DeWitt and Stuttgart. Activities begin at 9 a.m. at the Southern District Courthouse in DeWitt, with historical presentations highlighting Arkansas County's rich history. The Museum of the Arkansas Grand Prairie in Stuttgart will open its new Rooted on the Grand Prairie exhibit at 11 a.m., followed by Tales from the Trail from 1 to 2 p.m. From the EAB Newsroom, I'm Hannah Campbell.
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morning. Thanks for starting your Tuesday with us. Monday's done and over with. You got it finished and out of the way. Taking a look at our National Day calendar. Today is National Meteor Watch Day. It's also National Social Media Day, which I'm like, does that need a day? Because I feel like that's every day in our lives, right? Hey, it is a hot week ahead of us, so just keep that in mind under that heat advisory. It looks like sunny and 96 this afternoon. Clear skies tonight, but lows in the upper 70s. And tomorrow, sunny and hot again with a high near 97.

97.3, taking a look at our community calendar. We've got the Dumas Public Library Summer Reading Program. That's wrapping up today with Make a Dinosaur Egg Craft Activity. Kids can participate in that. It's absolutely free from 1 to 3 o'clock this afternoon. Also, the Education Appreciation Luncheon presented by the Kiwanis Club of Stuttgart is coming up on August the 5th. That's going to be at the Grand Prairie Center. So participate. Nominate your child's educator, your friends, your peers. They are due by July the 1st, but you can do that by visiting the Stuttgart Chamber of Commerce Facebook page.

0: All in.
1: Doing it big for you every morning. And y'all, as always, Kelly Perry. Well, she's got three words for you.
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1: Over the weekend, Alan Jackson wrapped up his performing career at Nissan Stadium. It was a big deal. His farewell show is about 4 hours in length. At one point, they had to evacuate the entire Nissan Stadium because of storms.
2: Oh, my gosh.
1: Can you imagine?
2: No.
1: 60, 70,000 people. Hey, y'all hit the corridors and go. Here come storms. Mm. There was a big surprise. Unannounced, George Strait came out, which you know Nashville lost their minds for that. Other big stars who performed included Lainey Wilson, Luke Bryan, Luke Combs, Eric Church, Miranda Lambert, Carrie Underwood. Alan Jackson's family performed with him as well. There were video messages sent throughout the show. Ella Langley sent one. Another was sent by Taylor Swift. When she showed up on the big screen, guess what happened?
2: What?
1: The entire stadium started booing Taylor Swift at Alan's final concert. But anyway, the whole final concert's going to air as a primetime special later this year on NBC.
2: And if you've ever wondered what happened to Florida Georgia Line, Tyler Hubbard says Brian Kelly wanting to go solo is what kicked everything off, but says there wasn't any drama. They just weren't sure if the band would ever get back together. But after a successful CMA Fest reunion, the rumor is a full-blown tour could be next. So if you're an FGL fan, don't give up hope just yet.
1: And Kane Brown says he feels like a loner in the world of country music. And he says it's because, well, a lot of the people in country have really big country egos. Mm-hmm. So Kane Brown says he's actually better friends with athletes like Patrick Mahomes. He says less egos in the world of sport. Now, Kane does give credit to Morgan Wallen and Jason Aldean for being true friends who truly stay in touch. And that's your country music news on Arkansas's Morning Show with Brandon and Kelly.
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11: Hi, everyone. Bright sunshine off to a warm and muggy start this morning. Later this afternoon, the high will be 97. Our heat index close to 105. We've got a heat advisory in effect for today. Looks like tonight we will have clear skies, lows in the mid-70s. Tomorrow for Wednesday, sunshine. Looks like we may have a pop-up heat of the afternoon. Otherwise, highs will be in the mid-90s. Once again, heat index 105. Once again, another heat advisory into the early evening. From the Arkansas Now Weather Center, I'm meteorologist Laura Huckabee.
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12: One, two, a three, a three.

23. It is swimming season. Everybody's going to be swimming this week if they can. It's so incredibly hot. But here's a question. Do you shower before you get into a pool or a public pool? Now, it looks like half of people say, not going to do that. I'm just going to hop on in. Well, why is a question as well. But experts say it really has to do with keeping the chemicals balanced in the pool. We have different lotions, oil on our skin, maybe in our hair and things like that. So sometimes that can get the balance off in the pool and it may not be as clean as we want it to be. So I guess that's why we need to help everybody out and just rinse off, not a full-on shower, just rinse your body off before you hop in.

0: Taking a look at our community calendar, we've got the Dumas Public Library Summer Reading Program that's wrapping up today with Make a Dinosaur Egg Craft Activity. Kids can participate in that. It's absolutely free from 1 to 3 o'clock this afternoon. Also, the Education Appreciation Luncheon presented by the Kiwanis Club of Stuttgart is coming up on August the 5th. That's going to be at the Grand Prairie Center. So participate. Nominate your child's educator, your friends, your peers. They are due by July the 1st. But you can do that by visiting the Stuttgart Chamber of Commerce Facebook page.
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4: Here is this hour's headlines from the Arkansas Now newsroom. Republican Harold Wilson announced Monday that he is running for Arkansas State Senate District 1. Wilson, a Cleveland County School Board president and timber businessman, has received endorsements from Governor Sarah Huckabee Sanders, Attorney General Tim Griffin, and Lieutenant Governor Leslie Rutledge. He is seeking the seat being vacated by Senator Ben Gilmore. The Arkansas Department of Transportation has joined forces with the Arkansas Highway Police and the Keep Arkansas Beautiful Office to launch an awareness and enforcement campaign focused on complying with Arkansas laws governing safe transport of waste materials and vehicles. The campaign will officially launch in July in an effort to clean up litter on Arkansas highways. Potentially dangerous heat and humidity will continue across much of Arkansas this week. Heat advisories are in effect through Thursday evening. From the Arkansas Now newsroom, I'm Kelly Conley.
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9: Good morning. This is Kara Ritchie with your sports report on the EAB Sports Network. John Calipari is once again set to become a Hall of Famer. The Arkansas basketball coach will be inducted into the Memphis Sports Hall of Fame on September 16th. It was announced Monday. Calipari spent 9 seasons coaching Memphis, leading them to the NCAA tournament 6 times. He is already a member of the Naismith Hall of Fame. Meanwhile, the Ja Morant era in Memphis is over. The Grizzlies struck a deal to send their former guard to the Portland Trail Blazers on Monday afternoon. In return, the Grizzlies will get forwards Jeremy Grant and Chris Murray. Memphis drafted Morant with the 2nd overall pick in 2019. Coming up tonight, the St. Louis Cardinals will start a 3-game series at the Atlanta Braves. Matthew Liberatore is slated to start for St. Louis. First pitch is set for 6:15. With your EAB Sports, I'm Kara Ritchie.
2: Hi, everyone. Bright sunshine off to a warm and muggy start this morning. Later this afternoon, the high will be 97. Our heat index close to 105. We've got a heat advisory in effect for today. Looks like tonight we will have clear skies, lows in the mid-70s. Tomorrow for Wednesday, sunshine. Looks like we may have a pop-up heat of the afternoon. Otherwise, highs will be in the mid-90s. Once again, heat index 105. Once again, another heat advisory into the early evening. The Arkansas Now Weather Center, I'm meteorologist Laura Huckabee.
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Country 97.3. Good morning. I don't know about you guys, but I have had the best time watching all of these foreigners on social media and all of their first impressions and experiences that they've had traveling all across America for the World Cup. It has been so fun to watch. However, I don't know if you knew this, but it looks like on the 4th of July, the U.S. is playing the U.K. in soccer. And I'm like, I mean, it's obvious. We better win that one, right? Let's take a look at the forecast again. A warm day ahead of us. A heat advisory in effect with sunny and 96 for the high. So heat index values around 106 tonight. Lows in the upper 70s. Sunny and hot with a high near 97 tomorrow.

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1: 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Here's another Southeast Arkansas Spotlight. 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Good morning, Scotty Woodson. Happy to have Farrah Foster with me. Now, Farrah is the Executive Director of the Museum of the Arkansas Grand Prairie. Welcome in, Farrah. How are you?
2: I am wonderful, Scotty. Thank you for having us on.
1: Well, we got to talk about what's coming up because it's a big event. I'm telling my grandkids the other day about 1976. Now, 50 years later, it's 2026. We're celebrating the big America 250, and we've got something big going on at the Arkansas County and the Museum of the Arkansas Grand Prairie. Can you tell me what's coming up?
2: We have got a couple of events coming up, and we're going to be holding our event on July 3rd. Family events planned, some other community events on the 4th, but on Friday the 3rd, we're going to start out in partnership with our friends down in the southern end of the county. Arkansas County Judge Eddie Best and his team are preparing a couple of hours of historical tellings and some reminiscence of days gone by, even days that precede Arkansas becoming a state. Very few people realize that Arkansas County actually came out of the Missouri Territory before Arkansas became a state in 1830. But Judge Best will be giving a history of the entire county dating back to Hernando de Soto's travels. He'll be talking about recorded evidence of Native Americans in this area, as well as some of the significant battles of the American Civil War, tales of the European settlements at Arkansas Post, etc. And he's going to start that with a Pledge of Allegiance at 9 a.m. at the Southern Arkansas County Courthouse on the square in DeWitt. And then at 11 a.m., we are going to open our brand new exhibit called Rooted on the Grand Prairie. So since Arkansas was not a state in 1776, we are taking our premise for this exhibit from people who were actually rooted here on the Grand Prairie. So these are folks like Eddie Boone, who was a Stuttgart athlete and Holman graduate. He went on to be the winningest coach in the Arkansas Athletic Association's highest ranking region. Pete Finken, who was a German immigrant who ended up living in Stuttgart the majority of his life. He was an artist and an engineer. He painted the backdrop for the duck calling contest in the 50s, and he was a member of the U.S. Secret Service when his own brothers were fighting for the German army. Wanda Northcutt Hartz, local farmer, wife, mother. He went on to be state representative and did a tremendous amount to not only fund medical research here in the state of Arkansas, but she also had the Stuttgart soils designated as the state soil of Arkansas. Anna Burns Stoop, who in the late 1800s, a pharmacist, which was unheard of at the time. She moved to Stuttgart with her husband and bought the electric light plant here. So she was the earliest known female businesswoman in Stuttgart and at the time was called the best known businesswoman in the state of Arkansas. And then, of course, the last but not least are the trio of gentlemen who founded the duck calling contest, which, of course, we know is a huge event throughout the U.S., but around the world every year, and that's Thad McCollum, Dr. Harold Glenn, and Vern Tindall. So we're really excited about that part. Even more, we have got a group of people coming in at 1 p.m. who were on the 1976 Bicentennial Wagon Train. This train went all the way across the country to Valley Forge. The Arkansas wagon left Springdale in March of 1976. For the bicentennial celebration. So these are people who were on the trail. They were also descendants of those people, and they're just going to join us at 1 p.m. for kind of a panel discussion, sharing their memories right in front of the Arkansas wagon, which is in our Prairie Life Room at the museum.
1: Sounds fantastic. Once again, talking with Farrah Foster, Executive Director of the Museum of Arkansas Grand Prairie. This is all going on starting Friday, July the 3rd. Remember, admission is free and the public is invited. That's this hour's Southeast Arkansas Spotlight, keeping Southeast Arkansas informed and connected.
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2: Blessings, everyone. Did you know that Abraham Lincoln gave an assessment of our nation over 150 years ago? He said, "We have come to think that all of our blessings were produced by some superior wisdom or virtue of our own. We have become intoxicated by unbroken successes. We have become too self-sufficient to feel the necessity of redeeming and preserving grace, too proud to pray to the God that made us." Would you agree that sounds a lot like where we are today? 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
6: Hi everyone, bright sunshine off to a warm and muggy start this morning. Later this afternoon, the high will be 97, our heat index close to 105. We've got a heat advisory in effect for today. Looks like tonight we will have clear skies, lows in the mid-70s. Tomorrow for Wednesday, sunshine. Looks like we may have a pop-up heat of the afternoon. Otherwise, highs will be in the mid-90s. Once again, heat index 105. Once again, another heat advisory into the early evening. From the Arkansas Now Weather Center, I'm meteorologist Laura Huckabee.
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2: Here's news this hour from the EAB Newsroom. Arkansas will begin a soft launch of its Medicaid work requirement this Wednesday, July 1st, ahead of full implementation on January 1st. Under the mandate, most healthy adults enrolled in the Arkansas Health and Opportunity for Me Medicaid program must work, volunteer, or attend school at least 80 hours a month unless they qualify for an exemption. And the Arkansas Scholarship Lottery will host a retailer event at RP Fuel, located at 100 East Michigan Street in Stuttgart, from 11 a.m. to 1 p.m. today. The event commemorates a $1 million winning instant ticket purchased at the retailer in April. The public is invited to attend. There will be games and prizes. For more information about the lottery, visit myarkansaslottery.com. And the Dumas Public Library Summer Reading Program wraps up today with a Make a Dinosaur Egg Craft activity. Children can participate in the free event from 1 to 3 p.m. at the library. And the Education Appreciation Luncheon, presented by the Kiwanis Club of Stuttgart, will be held August 5th at the Grand Prairie Center in Stuttgart and will include teachers and staff from all schools in the Stuttgart School District. Participate in nominating your child's educator, your friends, or peers. Nominations are due July 1st and can be done by visiting the Stuttgart Chamber of Commerce Facebook page. From the EAB Newsroom, I'm Hannah Campbell.
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Thunder 97.3. Good morning. Thanks for starting your Tuesday with us. Monday's done and over with. You got it finished and out of the way. Taking a look at our national day calendar. Today is National Meteor Watch Day. It's also National Social Media Day, which I'm like, does that need a day? Because I feel like that's every day in our lives, right? Hey, it is a hot week ahead of us, so just keep that in mind under that heat advisory. It looks like sunny and 96 this afternoon. Clear skies tonight, but lows in the upper 70s. And tomorrow, sunny and hot again with a high near 97.

Good morning, Country 97.3. Taking a look at our community calendar. We've got the Dumas Public Library Summer Reading Program. That's wrapping up today with Make a Dinosaur Egg Craft Activity. Kids can participate in that. It's absolutely free from 1 to 3 o'clock this afternoon. Also, the Education Appreciation Luncheon presented by the Kiwanis Club of Stuttgart is coming up on August the 5th. That's going to be at the Grand Prairie Center. So participate. Nominate your child's educator, your friends, your peers. They are due by July the 1st, but you can do that by visiting the Stuttgart Chamber of Commerce Facebook page.

0: Doing it big for you every morning. And y'all, as always, Kelly Perry. Well, she's got three words for you.
1: Good morning, Arkansas!
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0: Over the weekend, Alan Jackson wrapped up his performing career at Nissan Stadium. It was a big deal. His farewell show is about 4 hours in length. At one point, they had to evacuate the entire Nissan Stadium because of storms.
1: Oh, my gosh.
0: Can you imagine?
1: No.
0: 60, 70,000 people. Hey, y'all hit the corridors and go. Here come storms. There was a big surprise. Unannounced, George Strait came out, which you know Nashville lost their minds for that. Other big stars who performed included Lainey Wilson, Luke Bryan, Luke Combs, Eric Church, Miranda Lambert, Carrie Underwood. Alan Jackson's family performed with him as well. There were video messages sent throughout the show. Ella Langley sent one. Another was sent by Taylor Swift. When she showed up on the big screen, guess what happened?
1: What?
0: The entire stadium started booing Taylor Swift at Alan's final concert. But anyway, the whole final concert's going to air as a primetime special later this year on NBC.
1: And if you've ever wondered what happened to Florida Georgia Line, Tyler Hubbard says Brian Kelly wanting to go solo is what kicked everything off, but says there wasn't any drama. They just weren't sure if the band would ever get back together. But after a successful CMA Fest reunion, the rumor is a full-blown tour could be next. So if you're an FGL fan, don't give up hope just yet.
0: And Kane Brown says he feels like a loner in the world of country music. And he says it's because, well, a lot of the people in country have really big country egos. Mm-hmm. So Kane Brown says he's actually better friends with athletes like Patrick Mahomes. He says less egos in the world of sport. Now, Kane does give credit to Morgan Wallen and Jason Aldean for being true friends who truly stay in touch. And that's your country music news on Arkansas's Morning Show with Brandon and Kelly.
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8: Hi everyone, bright sunshine off to a warm and muggy start this morning. Later this afternoon, the high will be 97, our heat index close to 105. We've got a heat advisory in effect for today. Looks like tonight we will have clear skies, lows in the mid-70s. Tomorrow for Wednesday, sunshine. Looks like we may have a pop-up heat of the afternoon. Otherwise, highs will be in the mid-90s. Once again, heat index 105. Once again, another heat advisory into the early evening. From the Arkansas Now Weather Center, I'm meteorologist Laura Huckabee.
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1: You're

Good morning, country. 97.3. It is swimming season. Everybody's going to be swimming this week if they can. It's so incredibly hot. But here's a question. Do you shower before you get into a pool or a public pool? Now, it looks like half of people say, not going to do that. I'm just going to hop on in. Well, why is a question as well. But experts say it really has to do with keeping the chemicals balanced in the pool. We have different lotions, oil on our skin, maybe in our hair and things like that. So sometimes that can get the balance off in the pool and it may not be as clean as we want it to be. So I guess that's why we need to help everybody out and just rinse off, not a full-on shower, just rinse your body off before you hop in.

0: Moving 97.3, taking a look at our community calendar. We've got the Dumas Public Library Summer Reading Program. That's wrapping up today with Make a Dinosaur Egg Craft Activity. Kids can participate in that. It's absolutely free from 1 to 3 o'clock this afternoon. Also, the Education Appreciation Luncheon presented by the Kiwanis Club of Stuttgart is coming up on August the 5th. That's going to be at the Grand Prairie Center. So participate. Nominate your child's educator, your friends, your peers. They are due by July the 1st, but you can do that by visiting the Stuttgart Chamber of Commerce Facebook page.
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2: Here is this hour's headlines from the Arkansas Now newsroom. Governor Sarah Huckabee Sanders has ordered all state flags to be lowered to half staff in honor of a March Tree police officer who died in a weekend crash. Trevor Howard and Anthony Johnson were on duty early Sunday morning when another vehicle crashed into their patrol unit. Howard died of his injuries, and Johnson and the other driver suffered injuries. Arkansas will begin a soft launch of its Medicaid work requirements this Wednesday, July 1st, ahead of full implementation on January 1st. Under the mandate, most healthy adults enrolled in the Arkansas Health and Opportunity for Me Medicaid program must work, volunteer, or attend school for at least 80 hours a month, unless they qualify for an exemption. Arkansas students planning to attend college this fall have until July 1st to apply for the Arkansas Academic Scholarship. The scholarship helps eligible students pay for higher education at approved colleges and universities. From the Arkansas Now newsroom, I'm Kelly Conley.
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9: John Calipari is once again set to become a Hall of Famer. The Arkansas basketball coach will be inducted into the Memphis Sports Hall of Fame on September 16th. It was announced Monday. Calipari spent 9 seasons coaching Memphis, leading them to the NCAA tournament 6 times. He is already a member of the Naismith Hall of Fame. Meanwhile, the Ja Morant era in Memphis is over. The Grizzlies struck a deal to send their former guard to the Portland Trail Blazers on Monday afternoon. In return, the Grizzlies will get forwards Jeremy Grant and Chris Murray. Memphis drafted Morant with the 2nd overall pick in 2019. Coming up tonight, the St. Louis Cardinals will start a 3-game series at the Atlanta Braves. Matthew Liberatore is slated to start for St. Louis. First pitch is set for 6:15. With your EAB Sports, I'm Kara Ritchie.
10: Hi, everyone. Bright sunshine off to a warm and muggy start this morning. Later this afternoon, the high will be 97. Our heat index close to 105. We've got a heat advisory in effect for today. Looks like tonight we will have clear skies, lows in the mid-70s. Tomorrow for Wednesday, sunshine. Looks like we may have a pop-up heat of the afternoon. Otherwise, highs will be in the mid-90s. Once again, heat index 105. Once again, another heat advisory into the early evening. From the Arkansas Now Weather Center, I'm meteorologist Laura Huckabee.
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0: baby, bye-bye.
1: Country 97.3. Good morning. I don't know about you guys, but I have had the best time watching all of these foreigners on social media and all of their first impressions and experiences that they've had traveling all across America for the World Cup. It has been so fun to watch. However, I don't know if you knew this, but it looks like on the 4th of July, the U.S. is playing the U.K. in soccer. And I'm like, I mean, it's obvious. We better win that one, right? Let's take a look at the forecast again. A warm day ahead of us, a heat advisory in effect with sunny and 96 for the high. So heat index values around 106 tonight, lows in the upper 70s, sunny and hot with a high near 97 tomorrow.

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3: A Florida man is going viral after trying to pull off one of the strangest grocery heists we've heard in a while. Police say he stuffed a ribeye and a big brisket down his pants,
4: what?
3: Then added a bottle of wine before walking out of the store. I mean, at least he was planning a complete meal, yeah. Right? Look, we all know grocery prices are crazy these days, but this is definitely not the method I'd recommend.
4: Yeah.
3: Store employees chased him down and recovered the meat and the wine, but the guy took off before police got there. Needless to say, the store still has a little beef with him.
4: Okay.
3: Speaking of having beef with someone, what do you call a cow with no legs? Ground beef.
4: Okay.
3: What do you call a cow with three legs?
4: I don't know.
3: Lean beef.
4: Okay.
3: What do you call a cow with two legs?
4: Who knows?
3: Your mom.
4: Okay. Oh my gosh.
3: And there's
4: That's
3: even more
4: terrible.
3: Proof that people are crazy.
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6: 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Good morning. Well, on the phone with us, we've got Heather Henry, the president of the Grand Prairie Soccer Association.

0: at age four, like you're in pre-K four.
1: Okay.
0: And so we have a field for 4 to 6 year olds, and then another field for 7 to 10 year olds, and another field from 11 to 13 year olds. And the tribal field is ages 13 or 14 to ages 19. And the in-house games are going to be Saturday mornings from starting on September the 12th. And the last Saturday is October the 31st. So those games are held in the morning. The tribal teams play Saturday or Sunday in the months of September and October.
1: Okay, so now there's lots of options for the kids. If you want to get them involved, then make sure you do that, whether you're just playing at home or, again, traveling, whatever you'd like to do. But do you all have an in-person sign-up coming up?
0: Yes, we do. We have an in-person sign-up on July 30th. It's from 5 p.m. to 7 p.m. at the First Baptist Church Activity Center here in Stuttgart. And then there's another one on Saturday morning, August the 1st, from 9 a.m. to noon. If you're not able to make it, you can use the registration link on our Facebook page, or there's signs around town that you can scan that code and start registration.
1: Okay, and what is that Facebook page?
0: The Facebook page is Stuttgart, Arkansas Grand Prairie Soccer Association, and our email address is arcogpsa@gmail.com.
1: All right. Well, I got to ask you this too. Why would you encourage parents to have their kids be a part of this?
0: It is a fun and competitive soccer matches. We have free skills. They get development and learning from playing as a team and having a good time.
1: Yeah. It's all about getting together and having a good time, but you're learning tons of skills, and not just sports skills, through this as well. So it's a great opportunity. And Heather, I know it's a lot of work, so we definitely appreciate all that you do for the Soccer Association here as well.
0: Well, thank you. Hope to have a good turnout and get your kids signed up for soccer.
1: That's right. 2026 fall soccer season registration is open through August the 1st. Again, Stuttgart AR Grand Prairie Soccer Association Facebook page for more details as well. Again, Heather, thank you so much for your time this morning.
0: Thank you.
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4: Hi everyone, bright sunshine off to a warm and muggy start this morning. Later this afternoon, the high will be 97, our heat index close to 105. We've got a heat advisory in effect for today. Looks like tonight we will have clear skies, lows in the mid-70s. Tomorrow for Wednesday, sunshine. Looks like we may have a pop-up heat of the afternoon. Otherwise, highs will be in the mid-90s. Once again, heat index 105. Once again, another heat advisory into the early evening. From the Arkansas Now Weather Center, I'm meteorologist Laura Huckabee.
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3: Here is this hour's news from the EAB Newsroom. Arkansas officials announced that the state's SNAP restrictions on soft drinks, candy, desserts, and other similar foods will take effect tomorrow on July 1st, after receiving federal approval in June. Governor Sarah Huckabee Sanders said the changes are intended to improve nutrition. A recent federal court ruling blocking similar restrictions in five states does not affect Arkansas. Arkansas led the country in Chapter 12 farm bankruptcies last year. A Chapter 12 bankruptcy filing allows farmers to restructure debts in order to avoid losing a farm. According to the American Farm Bureau Federation, the state had 33 Chapter 12 bankruptcies last year, more than double the previous year. The Arkansas Department of Transportation has joined forces with the Arkansas Highway Police and the Keep Arkansas Beautiful Office to launch an awareness and enforcement campaign focused on complying with Arkansas laws governing safe transport of waste materials and vehicles. The campaign will officially launch in July in an effort to clean up litter on Arkansas highways. Arkansas will begin a soft launch of its Medicaid work requirements this Wednesday, July 1st, ahead of full implementation on January 1st. Under the mandate, most healthy adults enrolled in the Arkansas Health and Opportunity for Me Medicaid program must work, volunteer, or attend school for at least 80 hours a month, unless they qualify for an exemption. From the EAB Newsroom, I'm Kelly Conley.
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6: Under that heat advisory, sunny and hot with a high of 97 this afternoon. Tonight, clear skies, lows in the upper 70s. Sunny and hot again tomorrow with a high near 97. That heat index at 107. That's your forecast from your EAB Weather Center.
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2: Here is this hour's headlines from the Arkansas Now newsroom. Arkansas officials announced that the state's snap restrictions on soft drinks, candy, desserts, and other similar foods will take effect tomorrow on July 1st, after receiving federal approval in June. Governor Sarah Huckabee Sanders said the changes are intended to improve nutrition. A recent federal court ruling blocking similar restrictions in 5 states does not affect Arkansas. Arkansas led the country in Chapter 12 farm bankruptcies last year. A Chapter 12 bankruptcy filing allows farmers to restructure debts in order to avoid losing a farm. According to the American Farm Bureau Federation, the state had 33 Chapter 12 bankruptcies last year, more than double the previous year. The Arkansas Army National Guard is celebrating America's 250th anniversary this year by flying over cities across the state through this Thursday, July 2nd. Details on the routes can be found on the Arkansas National Guard Facebook event page. From the Arkansas Now newsroom, I'm Kelly Conley.
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8: Under that heat advisory, sunny and hot with a high of 97 this afternoon. Tonight, clear skies, lows in the upper 70s. Sunny and hot again tomorrow with a high near 97. That heat index at 107. That's your forecast from your EAB Weather Center.
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3: Soybeans down early, rice up. Good morning, I'm Scotty Woodson on the EAB Ag Network with your EAB opening market report. July corn at 405 up 3, with September corn at 411 and a quarter up 1. July soybeans at 1105 down 3 and 3 quarters, with August soybeans 1114 and a half down 4 and 3 quarters. July wheat at 568 and a half down 1, with September wheat at 577 and 3 quarters down 2. October cotton at 7522 up 45, with December cotton at 7688 up 43. July rice 1333 and a half up 12 cents, September rice at 1387 and a half up 16 and a half. Moving on to livestock now, June live cattle 257.50 up 10, August live cattle 242.92 and a half down 65, August feeder cattle 365.05 down 242 and a half, September feeder cattle 363.40 down 235, July lean hogs 94.12 and a half up 30, with August hogs at 98.85 up 157 and a half. 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
9: Under that heat advisory, sunny and hot with a high of 97 this afternoon. Tonight, clear skies, lows in the upper 70s. Sunny and hot again tomorrow with a high near 97. That heat index at 107. That's your forecast from your EAB Weather Center.
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2: Here is this hour's news from the EAB Newsroom. Arkansas officials announced that the state's SNAP restrictions on soft drinks, candy, desserts, and other similar foods will take effect tomorrow on July 1st, after receiving federal approval in June. Governor Sarah Huckabee Sanders said the changes are intended to improve nutrition. A recent federal court ruling blocking similar restrictions in five states does not affect Arkansas. Arkansas led the country in Chapter 12 farm bankruptcies last year. A Chapter 12 bankruptcy filing allows farmers to restructure debts in order to avoid losing a farm. According to the American Farm Bureau Federation, the state had 33 Chapter 12 bankruptcies last year, more than double the previous year. The Arkansas Department of Transportation has joined forces with the Arkansas Highway Police and the Keep Arkansas Beautiful Office to launch an awareness and enforcement campaign focused on complying with Arkansas laws governing safe transport of waste materials and vehicles. The campaign will officially launch in July in an effort to clean up litter on Arkansas highways. Arkansas will begin a soft launch of its Medicaid work requirements this Wednesday, July 1st, ahead of full implementation on January 1st. Under the mandate, most healthy adults enrolled in the Arkansas Health and Opportunity for Me Medicaid program must work, volunteer, or attend school for at least 80 hours a month, unless they qualify for an exemption. From the EAB Newsroom, I'm Kelly Conley.
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6: Under that heat advisory, sunny and hot with a high of 97 this afternoon. Tonight, clear skies, lows in the upper 70s. Sunny and hot again tomorrow with a high near 97. That heat index at 107. That's your forecast from your EAB Weather Center.
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1: Here's the latest from the Arkansas Now newsroom. Arkansas officials announced that the state's snap restrictions on soft drinks, candy, desserts, and other similar foods will take effect tomorrow on July 1st after receiving federal approval in June. Governor Sarah Huckabee Sanders said the changes are intended to improve nutrition. A recent federal court ruling blocking similar restrictions in five states does not affect Arkansas. Arkansas led the entire country in Chapter 12 farm bankruptcies last year. A Chapter 12 bankruptcy filing allows farmers to restructure debts in order to avoid losing a farm. According to the American Farm Bureau Federation, the state had 33 Chapter 12 bankruptcies last year, more than double the previous year. Potentially dangerous heat and humidity will continue across much of Arkansas this week. Heat advisories are in effect through Thursday evening. From the Arkansas Now newsroom, I'm Cade Carlton.
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9: Under that heat advisory, sunny and hot with a high of 97 this afternoon. Tonight, clear skies, lows in the upper 70s. Sunny and hot again tomorrow with a high near 97. That heat index at 107. That's your forecast from your EAB Weather Center.
0: 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Sure. How about country over the prairie? That's us, Country 97.3.

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1: 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July corn at 403 and 3 quarters up 1 and 3 quarters, with September corn at 409 and 3 quarters down a half. July soybeans at 1107 down 1 and 3 quarters, with August soybeans at 1113 and 3 quarters down 5 and a half. July wheat at 570 up a half, with September wheat at 580 up a quarter. October cotton at 75.09 up 32, with December cotton at 76.89 up 44. July rice at 1333 and a half up 12 cents, with September rice at 1386 up 15. Moving on to livestock now. June live cattle at 258.12 and a half, up 72 and a half. August live cattle at 243.72 and a half, up 15. August feeder cattle at 360.632 and a half, down 115. September feeder cattle at 364.60, also down 115. July lane hogs at 94.40, up 57 and a half. August hogs at 98.57 and a half, up 130. That's your EAB Midday Market Report, and I'm Scotty Woodson. 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
8: Under that heat advisory, sunny and hot with a high of 97 this afternoon. Tonight, clear skies, lows in the upper 70s. Sunny and hot again tomorrow with a high near 97. That heat index at 107. That's your forecast from your EAB Weather Center.
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2: Here is this hour's news from the EAB Newsroom. Arkansas officials announced that the state's snap restrictions on soft drinks, candy, desserts, and other similar foods will take effect tomorrow on July 1st after receiving federal approval in June. Governor Sarah Huckabee Sanders said the changes are intended to improve nutrition. A recent federal court ruling blocking similar restrictions in five states does not affect Arkansas. Arkansas led the country in Chapter 12 farm bankruptcies last year. A Chapter 12 bankruptcy filing allows farmers to restructure debts in order to avoid losing a farm. According to the American Farm Bureau Federation, the state had 33 Chapter 12 bankruptcies last year, more than double the previous year. The Arkansas Department of Transportation has joined forces with the Arkansas Highway Police and the Keep Arkansas Beautiful Office to launch an awareness and enforcement campaign focused on complying with Arkansas laws governing safe transport of waste materials and vehicles. The campaign will officially launch in July in an effort to clean up litter on Arkansas highways. Arkansas will begin a soft launch of its Medicaid work requirements this Wednesday, July 1st, ahead of full implementation on January 1st. Under the mandate, most healthy adults enrolled in the Arkansas Health and Opportunity for Me Medicaid program must work, volunteer, or attend school for at least 80 hours a month, unless they qualify for an exemption. From the EAB Newsroom, I'm Kelly Conley.
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6: Under that heat advisory, sunny and hot with a high of 97 this afternoon. Tonight, clear skies, lows in the upper 70s. Sunny and hot again tomorrow with a high near 97. That heat index at 107. That's your forecast from your EAB Weather Center.
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6: Under that heat advisory, sunny and hot with a high of 97 this afternoon. Tonight, clear skies, lows in the upper 70s. Sunny and hot again tomorrow with a high near 97. That heat index at 107. That's your forecast from your EAB Weather Center.
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1: Here's the latest from the Arkansas Now Newsroom. The Arkansas Department of Transportation has joined forces with the Arkansas Highway Police and the Keep Arkansas Beautiful Office to launch an awareness and enforcement campaign focused on complying with Arkansas laws governing safe transport or waste materials in vehicles. The campaign will officially launch in July in an effort to clean up litter on Arkansas highways. Governor Sarah Huckabee Sanders has ordered all state flags to be lowered to half staff in honor of the Mark Tree police officer who died in a weekend crash. Trevor Howard and Anthony Johnson were on duty early Sunday morning when another vehicle crashed into their patrol unit. Howard died of injuries. Johnson and the other driver also suffered injuries. Gas prices continue to fall in Arkansas. AAA officials reported Monday that the average cost for a regular gallon of gas in the natural state is $3.46, down 53 cents from last month. From the Arkansas Now Newsroom, I'm Cade Carlton.
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4: Under that heat advisory, sunny and hot with a high of 97 this afternoon. Tonight, clear skies, lows in the upper 70s. Sunny and hot again tomorrow with a high near 97. That heat index at 107. That's your forecast from your EAB Weather Center.
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2: Here is this hour's news from the EAB Newsroom. Arkansas officials announced that the state's SNAP restrictions on soft drinks, candy, desserts, and other similar foods will take effect tomorrow on July 1st, after receiving federal approval in June. Governor Sarah Huckabee Sanders said the changes are intended to improve nutrition. A recent federal court ruling blocking similar restrictions in five states does not affect Arkansas. Arkansas led the country in Chapter 12 farm bankruptcies last year. A Chapter 12 bankruptcy filing allows farmers to restructure debts in order to avoid losing a farm. According to the American Farm Bureau Federation, the state had 33 Chapter 12 bankruptcies last year, more than double the previous year. The Arkansas Department of Transportation has joined forces with the Arkansas Highway Police and the Keep Arkansas Beautiful Office to launch an awareness and enforcement campaign focused on complying with Arkansas laws governing safe transport of waste materials and vehicles. The campaign will officially launch in July in an effort to clean up litter on Arkansas highways. Arkansas will begin a soft launch of its Medicaid work requirements this Wednesday, July 1st, ahead of full implementation on January 1st. Under the mandate, most healthy adults enrolled in the Arkansas Health and Opportunity for Me Medicaid program must work, volunteer, or attend school for at least 80 hours a month, unless they qualify for an exemption. From the EAB Newsroom, I'm Kelly Conley.
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7: 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Under that heat advisory, sunny and hot with a high of 97 this afternoon. Tonight, clear skies, lows in the upper 70s. Sunny and hot again tomorrow with a high near 97. That heat index at 107. That's your forecast from your EAB Weather Center.
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1: Most prices still up. Hello, I'm Scotty Woodson on the EAB Ag Network with your EAB Noon Market Report. July corn at 406 and a half, up 4.5, with September corn at 413 and a quarter, up 3. July soybeans 1118 and a quarter, up 9.5, with August soybeans 1124, up 4.75. July wheat at 584 and a quarter, up 14.75, with September wheat at 590 3/4, up 11. October cotton at 7540, up 63, with December cotton at 7709, up 64. July rice at 1325, up 3.5 cents, with September rice at 1367 and a half, down 3.5. Moving on to livestock now, June live cattle 258.15, up 75, with August live cattle 242.45, down 112.5. August feeder cattle at 364.30, down 317.5. September feeder cattle at 362.42.5, down 332.5. July lean hogs at 93.92.5, up 10, with August hogs at 98 even, up 72.5. That's your EAB Noon Market Report, and I'm Scotty Woodson. Have a great day.
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10: Under that heat advisory, sunny and hot with a high of 97 this afternoon. Tonight, clear skies, lows in the upper 70s. Sunny and hot again tomorrow with a high near 97. That heat index at 107. That's your forecast from your EAB Weather Center.
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3: Here's the latest from the Arkansas Now newsroom. Arkansas officials announced that the state's snap restrictions on soft drinks, candy, desserts, and other similar foods will take effect tomorrow on July 1st after receiving federal approval in June. Governor Sarah Huckabee Sanders said the changes are intended to improve nutrition. A recent federal court ruling blocking similar restrictions in five states does not affect Arkansas. Republican Harold Wilson announced Monday that he is running for Arkansas State Senate District 1. Wilson, a Cleveland County School Board president and timber businessman, has received endorsements from Governor Sarah Huckabee Sanders, Attorney General Tim Griffin, and Lieutenant Governor Leslie Rutledge. He is seeking the seat being vacated by Senator Ben Gilmore. Potentially dangerous heat and humidity will continue across much of Arkansas this week. Heat advisories are in effect until Thursday evening. From the Arkansas Now newsroom, I'm Cade Carlton.
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3: Under that heat advisory, sunny and hot with a high of 97 this afternoon. Tonight, clear skies, lows in the upper 70s. Sunny and hot again tomorrow with a high near 97. That heat index at 107. That's your forecast from your EAB Weather Center.
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2: Here is this hour's news from the EAB Newsroom. Arkansas officials announced that the state's SNAP restrictions on soft drinks, candy, desserts, and other similar foods will take effect tomorrow on July 1st, after receiving federal approval in June. Governor Sarah Huckabee Sanders said the changes are intended to improve nutrition. A recent federal court ruling blocking similar restrictions in five states does not affect Arkansas. Arkansas led the country in Chapter 12 farm bankruptcies last year. A Chapter 12 bankruptcy filing allows farmers to restructure debts in order to avoid losing a farm. According to the American Farm Bureau Federation, the state had 33 Chapter 12 bankruptcies last year, more than double the previous year. The Arkansas Department of Transportation has joined forces with the Arkansas Highway Police and the Keep Arkansas Beautiful Office to launch an awareness and enforcement campaign focused on complying with Arkansas laws governing safe transport of waste materials and vehicles. The campaign will officially launch in July in an effort to clean up litter on Arkansas highways. Arkansas will begin a soft launch of its Medicaid work requirements this Wednesday, July 1st, ahead of full implementation on January 1st. Under the mandate, most healthy adults enrolled in the Arkansas Health and Opportunity for Me Medicaid program must work, volunteer, or attend school for at least 80 hours a month, unless they qualify for an exemption. From the EAB Newsroom, I'm Kelly Conley.
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5: Under that heat advisory, sunny and hot with a high of 97 this afternoon. Tonight, clear skies, lows in the upper 70s. Sunny and hot again tomorrow with a high near 97. That heat index at 107. That's your forecast from your EAB Weather Center.
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5: Under that heat advisory, sunny and hot with a high of 97 this afternoon. Tonight, clear skies, lows in the upper 70s. Sunny and hot again tomorrow with a high near 97. That heat index at 107. That's your forecast from your EAB Weather Center.
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2: Here is this hour's news from the EAB Newsroom. Arkansas officials announced that the state's SNAP restrictions on soft drinks, candy, desserts, and other similar foods will take effect tomorrow on July 1st, after receiving federal approval in June. Governor Sarah Huckabee Sanders said the changes are intended to improve nutrition. A recent federal court ruling blocking similar restrictions in five states does not affect Arkansas. Arkansas led the country in Chapter 12 farm bankruptcies last year. A Chapter 12 bankruptcy filing allows farmers to restructure debts in order to avoid losing a farm. According to the American Farm Bureau Federation, the state had 33 Chapter 12 bankruptcies last year, more than double the previous year. The Arkansas Department of Transportation has joined forces with the Arkansas Highway Police and the Keep Arkansas Beautiful Office to launch an awareness and enforcement campaign focused on complying with Arkansas laws governing safe transport of waste materials and vehicles. The campaign will officially launch in July in an effort to clean up litter on Arkansas highways. Arkansas will begin a soft launch of its Medicaid work requirements this Wednesday, July 1st, ahead of full implementation on January 1st. Under the mandate, most healthy adults enrolled in the Arkansas Health and Opportunity for Me Medicaid program must work, volunteer, or attend school for at least 80 hours a month, unless they qualify for an exemption. From the EAB Newsroom, I'm Kelly Conley.
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4: Under that heat advisory, sunny and hot with a high of 97 this afternoon. Tonight, clear skies, lows in the upper 70s. Sunny and hot again tomorrow with a high near 97. That heat index at 107. That's your forecast from your EAB Weather Center.
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1: Here's the latest from the Arkansas Now newsroom. Arkansas officials announced that the state's snap restrictions on soft drinks, candy, desserts, and other similar foods will take effect tomorrow on July 1st after receiving federal approval in June. Governor Sarah Huckabee Sanders said the changes are intended to improve nutrition. A recent federal court ruling blocking similar restrictions in five states does not affect Arkansas. Republican Harold Wilson announced Monday that he is running for Arkansas State Senate District 1. Wilson, a Cleveland County School Board president and timber businessman, has received endorsements from Governor Sarah Huckabee Sanders, Attorney General Tim Griffin, and Lieutenant Governor Leslie Rutledge. He is seeking the seat being vacated by Senator Ben Gilmore. Potentially dangerous heat and humidity will continue across much of Arkansas this week. Heat advisories are in effect until Thursday evening. From the Arkansas Now newsroom, I'm Cade Carlton.
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3: Under that heat advisory, sunny and hot with a high of 97 this afternoon. Tonight, clear skies, lows in the upper 70s. Sunny and hot again tomorrow with a high near 97. That heat index at 107. That's your forecast from your EAB Weather Center.
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1: Rice price is falling, other crops up. Hello, I'm Scotty Woodson on the EAB Ag Network with your EAB Market Countdown. July corn at 412 and 3 quarters up 10 and 3 quarters, with September corn at 416 and 3 quarters up 6 and a half. July soybeans 1116 and 3 quarters up 8, with August soybeans 1124 and a quarter up 5. July wheat at 580 and 3 quarters up 11 and a quarter, with September wheat at 589 and a quarter up 9 and a half. October cotton at 74.99 up 22, with December cotton at 76.80 up 35. July rice, 1282, down 39 and a half cents. September rice at 1329, down 42. Moving on to livestock now. June live cattle at 258.20 up 80. August live cattle at 242.42 and a half, down 115. August feeder cattle at 364.60, down 287 and a half. September feeder cattle at 362.52 and a half, down 322 and a half. July lane hogs 94.32 and a half up 50, with August hogs at 98.20 up 92 and a half. That's your EAB Market Countdown, and I'm Scotty Woodson. Have a great day.
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7: Under that heat advisory, sunny and hot with a high of 97 this afternoon. Tonight, clear skies, lows in the upper 70s. Sunny and hot again tomorrow with a high near 97. That heat index at 107. That's your forecast from your EAB Weather Center.
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2: Here is this hour's news from the EAB Newsroom. Arkansas officials announced that the state's SNAP restrictions on soft drinks, candy, desserts, and other similar foods will take effect tomorrow on July 1st, after receiving federal approval in June. Governor Sarah Huckabee Sanders said the changes are intended to improve nutrition. A recent federal court ruling blocking similar restrictions in five states does not affect Arkansas. Arkansas led the country in Chapter 12 farm bankruptcies last year. A Chapter 12 bankruptcy filing allows farmers to restructure debts in order to avoid losing a farm. According to the American Farm Bureau Federation, the state had 33 Chapter 12 bankruptcies last year, more than double the previous year. The Arkansas Department of Transportation has joined forces with the Arkansas Highway Police and the Keep Arkansas Beautiful Office to launch an awareness and enforcement campaign focused on complying with Arkansas laws governing safe transport of waste materials and vehicles. The campaign will officially launch in July in an effort to clean up litter on Arkansas highways. Arkansas will begin a soft launch of its Medicaid work requirements this Wednesday, July 1st, ahead of full implementation on January 1st. Under the mandate, most healthy adults enrolled in the Arkansas Health and Opportunity for Me Medicaid program must work, volunteer, or attend school for at least 80 hours a month, unless they qualify for an exemption. From the EAB Newsroom, I'm Kelly Conley.
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0: Your weather every 20 minutes, guaranteed, from the EAB Weather Center.
5: Under that heat advisory, sunny and hot with a high of 97 this afternoon. Tonight, clear skies, lows in the upper 70s. Sunny and hot again tomorrow with a high near 97. That heat index at 107. That's your forecast from your EAB Weather Center.
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1: Here are the latest headlines from the Arkansas Now newsroom. Arkansas law enforcement will be teaming up with the U.S. Department of Transportation's National Highway Traffic Safety Administration for the Drive Sober or Get Pulled Over campaign. The effort aims to help prevent tragedies previously seen around the 4th of July holiday. Authorities advise residents to choose a designated driver and call 911 if they spot a drunk driver on the road. Arkansas led the entire country in Chapter 12 farm bankruptcies last year. A Chapter 12 bankruptcy filing allows farmers to restructure debts in order to avoid losing a farm. According to the American Farm Bureau Federation, the state had 33 Chapter 12 bankruptcies last year, more than double the previous year. And the Arkansas Army National Guard is celebrating America's 250th anniversary this year by flying over cities across the state through this Thursday, July 2nd. Details on the routes can be found on the Arkansas National Guard Facebook event page. From the Arkansas Now newsroom, I'm Scotty Woodson.
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11: Under that heat advisory, sunny and hot with a high of 97 this afternoon. Tonight, clear skies, lows in the upper 70s. Sunny and hot again tomorrow with a high near 97. That heat index at 107. That's your forecast from your EAB Weather Center.
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3: 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July corn at 412 and 3 quarters up 10 and 3 quarters, with September corn at 416 and 3 quarters up 6 and a half. July soybeans 1116 and 3 quarters up 8, with August soybeans 1124 and a quarter up 5. July wheat at 580 and 3 quarters up 11 and a quarter, with September wheat at 589 and a quarter up 9 and a half. October cotton at 74.99 up 22, with December cotton at 76.80 up 35. July rice, 1282 down 39 and a half cents. September rice at 1329 down 42. Moving on to livestock now, June live cattle at 258.20 up 80, August live cattle at 242.42 and a half down 115, August feeder cattle at 364.60 down 287 and a half, September feeder cattle at 362.52 and a half down 322 and a half, July lean hogs 94.32 and a half up 50, with August hogs at 98.20 up 92 and a half. That's your EAB Market Recap, and I'm Scotty Woodson. Have a great day.
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10: Under that heat advisory, sunny and hot with a high of 97 this afternoon. Tonight, clear skies, lows in the upper 70s. Sunny and hot again tomorrow with a high near 97. That heat index at 107. That's your forecast from your EAB Weather Center.
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2: Here is this hour's news from the EAB Newsroom. Arkansas officials announced that the state's SNAP restrictions on soft drinks, candy, desserts, and other similar foods will take effect tomorrow on July 1st, after receiving federal approval in June. Governor Sarah Huckabee Sanders said the changes are intended to improve nutrition. A recent federal court ruling blocking similar restrictions in five states does not affect Arkansas. Arkansas led the country in Chapter 12 farm bankruptcies last year. A Chapter 12 bankruptcy filing allows farmers to restructure debts in order to avoid losing a farm. According to the American Farm Bureau Federation, the state had 33 Chapter 12 bankruptcies last year, more than double the previous year. The Arkansas Department of Transportation has joined forces with the Arkansas Highway Police and the Keep Arkansas Beautiful Office to launch an awareness and enforcement campaign focused on complying with Arkansas laws governing safe transport of waste materials and vehicles. The campaign will officially launch in July in an effort to clean up litter on Arkansas highways. Arkansas will begin a soft launch of its Medicaid work requirements this Wednesday, July 1st, ahead of full implementation on January 1st. Under the mandate, most healthy adults enrolled in the Arkansas Health and Opportunity for Me Medicaid program must work, volunteer, or attend school for at least 80 hours a month, unless they qualify for an exemption. From the EAB Newsroom, I'm Kelly Conley.
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3: Clear skies for tonight, down to 77 for the low. Sunny and hot for tomorrow. Heat advisory in effect. High of 96. Heat index as high as 110. That's forecast of the EAB Weather Center.
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5: Clear skies for tonight, down to 77 for the low. Sunny and hot for tomorrow. Heat advisory in effect. High of 96. Heat index as high as 110. And that's forecast of the EAB Weather Center.
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1: Here's this hour's headlines from the Arkansas Now Newsroom. Arkansas officials announced that the state's snap restrictions on soft drinks, candy, desserts, and other similar foods will take effect tomorrow on July 1st. This comes after receiving federal approval in June. Governor Sarah Huckabee Sanders says the changes are intended to improve nutrition. A recent federal court ruling blocking similar restrictions in five states does not affect Arkansas. And Arkansas led the entire country in Chapter 12 farm bankruptcies last year. Chapter 12 bankruptcy filing allows farmers to restructure debts in order to avoid losing a farm. According to the American Farm Bureau Federation, the state had 33 Chapter 12 bankruptcies last year, more than double the previous year. And potentially dangerous heat and humidity will continue across much of Arkansas this week. Heat advisories are in effect through Thursday evening. From the Arkansas Now Newsroom, I'm Hannah Campbell.
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2: Clear skies for tonight, down to 77 for the low. Sunny and hot for tomorrow. Heat advisory in effect. High of 96. Heat index as high as 110. And that's forecast of the EAB Weather Center.
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2: Here is this hour's news from the EAB Newsroom. Arkansas officials announced that the state's SNAP restrictions on soft drinks, candy, desserts, and other similar foods will take effect tomorrow on July 1st, after receiving federal approval in June. Governor Sarah Huckabee Sanders said the changes are intended to improve nutrition. A recent federal court ruling blocking similar restrictions in five states does not affect Arkansas. Arkansas led the country in Chapter 12 farm bankruptcies last year. A Chapter 12 bankruptcy filing allows farmers to restructure debts in order to avoid losing a farm. According to the American Farm Bureau Federation, the state had 33 Chapter 12 bankruptcies last year, more than double the previous year. The Arkansas Department of Transportation has joined forces with the Arkansas Highway Police and the Keep Arkansas Beautiful Office to launch an awareness and enforcement campaign focused on complying with Arkansas laws governing safe transport of waste materials and vehicles. The campaign will officially launch in July in an effort to clean up litter on Arkansas highways. Arkansas will begin a soft launch of its Medicaid work requirements this Wednesday, July 1st, ahead of full implementation on January 1st. Under the mandate, most healthy adults enrolled in the Arkansas Health and Opportunity for Me Medicaid program must work, volunteer, or attend school for at least 80 hours a month, unless they qualify for an exemption. From the EAB Newsroom, I'm Kelly Conley.
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0: Your weather every 20 minutes, guaranteed, from the EAB Weather Center.
5: Clear skies for tonight, down to 77 for the low. Sunny and hot for tomorrow. Heat advisory in effect. High of 96. Heat index as high as 110. And that's your forecast of the EAB Weather Center.
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3: Clear skies for tonight, down to 77 for the low. Sunny and hot for tomorrow. Heat advisory in effect. High of 96. Heat index as high as 110. And that's your forecast of the EAB Weather Center.
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1: Here's this hour's headlines from the Arkansas Now Newsroom. A 66-year-old Hot Springs man is facing multiple charges after Arkansas State Police say he impersonated a law enforcement officer and illegally equipped his vehicle with emergency equipment. 66-year-old Dennis Truelove of Hot Springs is facing first-degree criminal impersonation, unlawful use of blue lights, and multiple traffic violations. And Arkansas law enforcement will be teaming up with the U.S. Department of Transportation's National Highway Traffic Safety Administration for the Drive Sober or Get Pulled Over campaign. The effort aims to help prevent tragedies previously seen around the July 4th holiday. And the Arkansas Army National Guard is celebrating America's 250th anniversary this year by flying over cities across the state through this Thursday, July 2nd. Details on the routes can be found on the Arkansas National Guard Facebook event page. From the Arkansas Now Newsroom, I'm Hannah Campbell.
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8: This weather brought to you by Durden Heating, Cooling, and Electrical in Stuttgart. Clear skies for tonight, down to 77 for the low. Sunny and hot for tomorrow. Heat advisory in effect. High of 96. Heat index as high as 110. And that's your forecast of the EAB Weather Center.
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We was falling fast, we was jumping in. 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
3: Here is this hour's news from the EAB newsroom. Arkansas officials announced that the state's SNAP restrictions on soft drinks, candy, desserts, and other similar foods will take effect tomorrow on July 1st, after receiving federal approval in June. Governor Sarah Huckabee Sanders said the changes are intended to improve nutrition. A recent federal court ruling blocking similar restrictions in five states does not affect Arkansas. Arkansas led the country in Chapter 12 farm bankruptcies last year. A Chapter 12 bankruptcy filing allows farmers to restructure debts in order to avoid losing a farm. According to the American Farm Bureau Federation, the state had 33 Chapter 12 bankruptcies last year, more than double the previous year. The Arkansas Department of Transportation has joined forces with the Arkansas Highway Police and the Keep Arkansas Beautiful Office to launch an awareness and enforcement campaign focused on complying with Arkansas laws governing safe transport of waste materials and vehicles. The campaign will officially launch in July in an effort to clean up litter on Arkansas highways. Arkansas will begin a soft launch of its Medicaid work requirements this Wednesday, July 1st, ahead of full implementation on January 1st. Under the mandate, most healthy adults enrolled in the Arkansas Health and Opportunity for Me Medicaid program must work, volunteer, or attend school for at least 80 hours a month, unless they qualify for an exemption. From the EAB Newsroom, I'm Kelly Conley.
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1: Your weather every 20 minutes guaranteed from the EAB Weather Center.
5: Clear skies for tonight, down to 77 for the low. Sunny and hot for tomorrow. Heat advisory in effect. High of 96. Heat index as high as 110. That's forecast of the EAB Weather Center.
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5: Clear skies for tonight, down to 77 for the low. Sunny and hot for tomorrow. Heat advisory in effect. High of 96. Heat index as high as 110. That's forecast of the EAB Weather Center.
0: Wings over the prairie? Sure. How about country over the prairie? That's us. Country 97.3.

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1: Here's this hour's headlines from the Arkansas Now Newsroom. Arkansas officials announced that the state's snap restrictions on soft drinks, candy, desserts, and other similar foods will take effect tomorrow on July 1st. This comes after receiving federal approval in June. Governor Sarah Huckabee Sanders says the changes are intended to improve nutrition. A recent federal court ruling blocking similar restrictions in 5 states does not affect Arkansas. And the Arkansas Department of Human Services has created a webpage explaining the forthcoming work requirements for Medicaid recipients in the state. The website shows the requirements will go into effect on July 1st with a soft implementation. No penalties will be in effect until January 1st, 2027. You can visit humanservices.arkansas.gov for more information. And potentially dangerous heat and humidity will continue across much of Arkansas this week. Heat advisories are in effect through Thursday evening. From the Arkansas Now Newsroom, I'm Hannah Campbell.
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7: Clear skies for tonight, down to 77 for the low. Sunny and hot for tomorrow. Heat advisory in effect. High of 96. Heat index as high as 110. And that's forecast of the EAB Weather Center.
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